In Isaiah 43:19, God says, "Behold, I am doing a new thing." That's a powerful promise of renewal. It's time to reset your faith as God creates new paths for your life. Your Encouraging WPER.

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1: So I've been listening with the LGL station for about the last 5-6 years now. I've just really enjoyed the music. You know, when I'm listening to it, I can feel God's presence. When I'm in a very bad mood or very down about something, it just takes me right out of it.

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0: so blessed. And yet there's been tragedy this year, but God has provided things that we never thought it would ever happen. And I'm excited just what this ministry is doing and what God is doing, right? In everybody's lives and the people that he's touching and the people that he's encouraging. And he blesses you to bless others.
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1: Remember a few years ago, seems like maybe 25 years ago, they did this Shark Week thing on Discovery? If they were smart, they would branch out.
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2: 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Oh my gosh, and I need to get out of the water now.
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1: Praise God for y'all. 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
1: A moment with WPER chaplain Barnabas Piper.
0: One of the verses says this: What gift of grace is Jesus my Redeemer? There is no more for heaven now to give. He is my joy, my righteousness and freedom, my steadfast love, my deep and boundless peace. Now, this is a beautiful and true verse, but there's a certain kind of person in this world who combines cynicism with pedantry, a particular kind of nitpicky contrarian. I am one of those people. This means that when I see lyrics like, there is no more for heaven now to give, my instinct is to find all the exceptions. It is, after all, a statement of superlatives and totality. Heaven could not give more. Really? Nothing? Really? Nothing. When Jesus emptied himself by taking the form of a servant and being found in human form, he humbled himself by becoming obedient to the point of death, even death on a cross, as Philippians 2 tells us. He was the most that our Father in heaven could give. Jesus is the fulfillment of all promises. He is the resolution to all evil. He is salvation for all sinners who simply believe. He is our ongoing advocate and intercessor, bringing us close to our Father. And Jesus is the superlative who gently and inexorably smothers cynicism in love and beauty.
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1: 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It's very positive. 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

Isaiah 43:19, God says, "Behold, I am doing a new thing." 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

0: 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Just take a listen.
1: I've listened to you guys since day one. You are the ones that keep me focused on the Lord. My kids have commented how I always seem to be so happy and they don't understand it. And part of the reason is because of you. Thank you for everything you do.

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Let God hit the reset button. You're encouraging WPER.

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1: 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I am Chuck Bentley with My Money Life from Crown. 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

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A way back to real connections. 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
1: 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It wakes you up in the morning, and something you guys say or do makes that person's day. It's just what they needed to hear.

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1: I've been listening with the LGL station for about the last 5-6 years now. I've just really enjoyed the music. You know, when I'm listening to it, I can feel God's presence. When I'm in a very bad mood or very down about something, it just takes me right out of it.

In Isaiah 43:19, God says, "Behold, I am doing a new thing." 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
1: It helps me with my mood and my attitude, encouraging me. 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

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Let God hit the reset button. You're encouraging WPER.

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1: Well, hello there. We're Eric and Heather. We really do appreciate being able to just share part of the day with you.

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0: Summertime memories never go away.
1: Hey, good morning. Welcome in to your encouraging WPER. You're with Eric and Heather.
0: And sometimes you can taste them, right?
1: The best.
0: I got an opportunity. A friend gave me an opportunity to go pick blackberries over the weekend.
1: Oh.
0: I'm not joking. There were blackberries in there bigger than my thumb.
1: Come on.
0: It was so crazy. And as I'm in there, and I'm covered, like seriously, because blackberry briars are nothing to mess with. So I've got gloves and long sleeve shirt and a sun hat and a mask because, you know, I don't want to get all the pollen.
1: Having never been, like, how do you know when you're done? Like, you got enough for a quart or a basketful?
0: When your body aches, right.
1: Or this will make three pies or
0: cobbler. This is where you let your stomach lead you. That's very important.
1: Yes. All right. So,

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0: On the days you're struggling to believe it, on the nights you're falling all to pieces, you can bring your lonely heart to Jesus. What if I told you that I believe it?
1: You find yourself in some complex situations. It's good to know you have options.
2: Hey, we're Eric and Heather. Thank you for choosing WPER this morning.
1: And sometimes they aren't the best options, but at least you still have options.
2: Right.
1: So after a movie over the weekend, come out of the movie, right. Stop at the restroom, wash my hands,
2: yeah.
1: Good to go,
2: good
1: and boy. Then look around. There's no paper towels.
2: Oh.
1: They don't have one of those, you know, supersonic air dryer things. And I'm
2: right.
1: Like, now what? Best option for me, pants, shirt.
2: Oh, come on.
1: I can't drive with wet hands.
2: Dirty again.
1: Huh? Oh, you say my clothes are dirty? No.
2: Right?
1: This is a good option.
2: It's all I had. Okay, well, you could, see, in those situations, I have always made the mistake that I know not to make, but okay. I will continue to do it. You know what? I'll go grab toilet paper.
1: Not a good option.
2: No, because the toilet paper is so thin, it immediately falls apart, and then it sticks to your hand, so it looks like you've just arts and crafts your hands.
1: Yes.
2: You know?
1: So what's the option? There's no option left at that point.
2: No, absolutely. You can flail

0: joining you in prayer today for something that's happening in your life. If there is, and you want to let us know, please, we love to be able to pray for you.
1: Absolutely. Prayer is so important, and it's an honor to pray for and pray with you. And this morning, just asking for prayers for the Lyle family. A young man in the family, 24 years old, involved in an accident at work, and he did not survive his injuries. It was horrific. And so the family is struggling so, so hard.
0: These are hard moments.
1: Yeah, would appreciate your prayers.
0: Going to be praying, and we want to be praying for you too. Mm-hmm. If there's a way here, you're encouraging WPER, always praying for you. 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

0: Hey, good morning. 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
1: Oh, Eric and Heather, thank you for letting us tag along.
0: Late night for my friend here. Are you okay?
2: You know what? This is the hardest time of the year for me. I don't know if you know this, but Eric and I have to go to bed early, but the sun doesn't set until later. And in the summer, it's like people are up late doing stuff, right? Just kind of makes you want to hold on to life a little tighter, right? Because the porch lights and fireflies and all throughout the neighborhood last night. I mean, right in the middle of the week, it was just so beautiful listening to all the laughter. And it wasn't just little kids, you know, somewhere off in the distance heard the ice cream truck. And it's like, you know, all of the sounds of summer come drifting through the yard, and it seems like the world just slows down enough to have a little good. And it just, I just want to hold on to it as long as I can.
0: I don't blame you. In the way you're describing it, you're kind of lulling me to sleep. I'm going to be yawning in about 2 seconds if you don't take it easy.

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1: I'm blessed every day, and you keep me going. 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

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That doesn't have to end when you leave the car. The WPER app keeps encouragement with you all day long.

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0: Every hero looks a little bit different. The way they showed up in your life looks a little bit different, mm-hmm. but they showed up and they're a hero to you.
1: Hey, we're Eric and Heather. Thanks for letting us recognize that hometown hero in your life on Your Encouraging WPER.
0: And thanks to Simventions for helping us honor Virginia's hometown heroes. This week's
1: is Nathaniel Edwards, nominated by, well, his daughter, Miracle Edwards. She says, my father is hardworking, devoted to Christ, and always present. He runs a landscaping business called M&J Contracting. And his career, she said, has been built on discipline, leadership, and mentoring young and old who are striving to acclimate to society. And she says that her dad, Nathaniel, contributes in so many ways to recovery groups like NA, AA, RU, Celebrate Recovery.
0: Wow.
1: And she said the thing that just she loves about her dad is he often thinks of others before himself. And I just want to acknowledge him for doing that.
0: Nathaniel, this week's hometown hero here on Your Encouraging WPER. Perhaps that makes you think of that person in your life who has achieved hero status. Well, tell us about them. That's easy to do.
1: Oh, goodness. Yes. Just send the word hero to our studio number, 877-859-9737. That's just text the word hero to 877-859-9737.

0: You're living in a right-handed world. I mean, that's just the fact.
1: It really is.
0: Most things are designed for people who are right-handed. There's just more of us.
1: Hey, we're Eric and Heather on your encouraging WPER.
0: When I see somebody writing left-handed, I don't know why. I'm like, it makes me...
1: It's fascinating.
0: I'm like, why? Like, you know, but you can train yourself.
1: When I was in fourth grade, I was convinced I could, in fact, write left-handed, and I could not.
0: You probably can.
1: Nope. No.
0: It's probably good for your brain to be able to do more things left-handed. If you're a left-hander, I don't know if you try things right. Well, you live in a right-handed world, so you're probably forced in many instances to be able to do that.
1: You know what actually taught me to use my left hand more often?
0: What's that?
1: With children. Because I'd be holding a baby, in a diaper bag and have to unlock the door or turn the lights on or, you know, so that out of necessity. And there are lots of things I can do left-handed I couldn't, you know, before I had children.
0: That's good,
1: But I still can't write left-handed. I mean, I can, but it looks like I'm back in fourth grade.
0: It looks like...

0: So after that Canadian wildfire smoke that we had to endure over the weekend across Virginia, obviously that wiped out the movie night this past week. Mm. There was another one scheduled in a couple of weeks, still on.
1: Oh, yeah.
0: And you're still invited.
1: Yes, look forward
0: to seeing you and spending some time together making some summertime memories with your encouraging WPER.
1: So it's going to be at Fredericksburg Christian School August the 7th. Put that on your calendar because it always helps to have something to look forward to. We are going to be collecting backpacks, which is really nice that you can help a family in need and having a nice night with your family.
0: Yeah, if God lays it on your heart, bring a new backpack to be part of the fun that night. It's going to be a lot of anything you'd want to know. This is easy. We'll send you some info.
1: Absolutely. Just text the word movie to 877-859-9737. 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

0: husband had a very mild stroke. Thankfully and prayerfully, praise the Lord, he recovered and he had no residual effects from it, but it scared him. And he started coming to church with me, so like when people listen to WPER, they stumble upon it from all the stories I've been hearing, something switches inside them.
1: God is creating stories through your encouraging WPER.
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0: 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Eric and Heather with you at Your Encouraging WPER. 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
1: Yay, you choose. And this is actually, I think, more challenging depending on your age. Right. So today, you know, you're either one of two people, like the mountains or you like the beach.
0: It seems like that, you know, when it comes to vacations, mm-hmm. when the vacation time of year, like people say, I'm not a beach person, I'm more of a mountain. So, yeah, either way, you're choosing one or the other. But here's the thing.
1: So if you choose the mountains, you hike in flip-flops, in beachwear, beach footwear, or if you go to the beach, you get to wear hiking boots to the beach.
0: So that's the thing. For the day you're at the beach, you're wearing hiking boots. Or if you're in the mountains, you're walking around navigating what you do in the mountains with flip-flops on. All right, it's your choice. 877-859-9737. 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
1: Oh, absolutely. 877-859-9737.

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0: Some questions are easy to answer. Some are like, I don't even know if there is an answer.
1: Hey, we're Eric and Heather. Thank you for choosing WPER today.
0: The things you think up in your brain and you say it out loud and then no one has a good answer to. Let me, you might, Heather might have a good answer. And you might too. If you do, help me out here. Okay. I see a thing for no-bake cookies.
1: Oh, yeah.
0: Cookies, I'm not a big fan. I don't know.
1: Really?
0: I don't know what it is. Yeah. But my immediate thought was,
1: right,
0: after having some baked cookies later, but my immediate thought was, if they can come up with no baked cookies, mm-hmm, can't they do the same with cake? Like, no bake cake?
1: Well, I mean, technically, they have the cookie or the cakes you can do in the microwave. You just zip in 1 minute, boom, they're done.
0: They do?
1: Yeah.
0: You're now just telling some friend you are after all this time.

Whether you're driving across town or across the country, your favorite music goes with you. Just open the app and listen to your encouraging WPER anytime, anywhere.

0: the amazing grace of God, His grace, His mercy, His love. And there's enough. There's more than enough for you today.
1: Mm-hmm. Isn't that great news for your morning? We hope it is. Hi, we're Eric and Heather. Thank you for listening to WPER.
0: Well, you know, His mercies are new every morning. Yeah. Says it right in His word.
1: Thankful for that.
0: Every day God gives us a brand new day. You wake up. What a blessing that is.
1: Yeah.
0: Somebody said at the end of the night, you kind of have to look at it. Among all the things, you know, as you recount your day.
1: Oh, goodness, yeah.
0: You traded something at the end of this day for the time that God has given you. You traded hard work for those hours. Maybe you worried a little too much.
1: Ooh, yeah.
0: I know. I didn't want to see that one when I saw it. I'm like, I worried way too much.
1: Yep.
0: Maybe you climbed Mount Everest or did some big project.
1: Right.
0: Again, they're just throwing the extreme from one to the other there. But at the end of the day, to be able to ask God, are you pleased with what I gave you, God, in exchange for this day? It kind of helps you weigh in the back of your mind, like, well, what did I do with this day?
1: And
0: it was a gift to me. And what did I do with that gift?
1: And did I really need to spend all that time worrying?

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0: Colby Mack gets your morning started here on your encouraging WPER. Welcome in. I'm Eric. This is Heather.
1: See, you know how when your friends move away and then they come back home, it's like everybody congregates. You want to spend as much time as possible together.
0: I haven't seen them in a while, even if it's only been 2 weeks.
1: It doesn't matter,
0: hey, you're
1: right?
0: Back. It's like you've been gone forever.
1: So a friend of mine was back in town, and of course, the entire family descends, and Grandma is sitting in the kitchen with my friend's son. Mm-hmm. And he's still eating dinner, but spending time with Grandma.
0: That's beautiful.
1: And then you hear this question, can I have an ice cream sandwich? And Grandma says the wisest thing, did you finish your dinner? And that little baby goes, no.
0: Oh.
1: And Grandma goes, okay, but just one.
0: Just one.
1: Just one. Now, if you finish your dinner, what are you getting, three?

0: This is your encouraging WPER.
1: Good morning. We're Eric and Heather. Thank you for letting us hang out with you.
0: And making the encouraging music and those different stories that you hear, the prayers that are offered up, making all that possible. Penny's in Front Royal. She's actually shared her story and she gives to the ministry. She said, you know, you saved my life during hard times. You've kept me calm during my daily commute to the D.C. area. Listens all the time, and that's the reason she gives to this ministry. It's that's made a saved her life. She doesn't go into detail there, but you know, when you hear an encouraging song or a word that can turn your day around or your life, amazing.
1: And that's what your support does to WPER. You know, you make these songs available to play because it's no secret, right? Expenses have gone up everywhere, and each of these songs is an expense, but that is paid for by folks just like you who keep this 100% listener-funded ministry on the air.
0: Some give and support the ministry. Some pray and support the ministry. Yep. Some are part of the music team. There's a place for you here. We invite you in to be part at WPER.org. You can find out more right there.

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1: I love all the songs you play. 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Keeps me going. 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
1: And thanks to the WPER music team for making that one happen. We're Eric and Heather, and we absolutely love hanging out with you.
0: On a Tuesday, you're choosing today as you do each week. Today, it's, you know, vacation time when you think about it. Some people are beach people.
1: Oh, yeah.
0: Some people are mountain people. So pick one or the other. But then you go.
1: It's a bit of a caveat.
0: Yep.
1: If you go to the beach, you get to spend the day in hiking boots.
0: Yeah.
1: And if you go to the mountains, you get to spend the day in flip-flops.
0: That's got to be tough to navigate, you know, rocks and roots and climbing after a while.
1: And I'm just thinking of all the sand getting in the boots. That's all I'm like,
0: Let alone getting in the water. Right. All right, so that's your choice today. 877-859-9737.
1: Yep, it's all about you on this Tuesday. What do you choose? 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

0: encouraging WPER is giving you a chance to win a 3-game Fred Nat's baseball package. 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

0: Okay, good. You decided to make us part of the start of your day. Thank you for choosing. You're encouraging WPER. My name's Eric. This is Heather.
1: Hi.
0: Famous board game player.
1: I love this. So I come from a long line of gamers. Like, you know, it started with board games. Then I went to video games. And my kids love both video and board games.
0: Very competitive family.
1: I would
0: encourage you not to play games with Heather and her family because they take it very seriously.
1: We do. And unfortunately, we have been taking Monopoly all wrong.
0: You've been playing the game all wrong?
1: My entire life. Not just my little family, but my entire life. So
0: somebody
1: for generations.
0: Somebody finally read the rules?
1: Maybe. So we were playing with a family, and all of a sudden, they landed on a block, and they were like, okay, I can't buy it. Do you want to? And I was like, that's not how this works. And they're like, no, this really is how it works.
0: No, it's open to everyone else at that point.
1: Yeah. I didn't realize that. Like, for generations, we've been, if you haven't landed on the square, you cannot buy it.
0: Oh, gotcha. Okay. So most of your Monopoly games lasted about 6.5 months,
1: yeah,
0: typically.
1: And usually ended with a table flip.
0: So, you know. I told you they're competitive.

life feels off course, there's always a way back. A way back to God. A way back to hope. A way back to real connections. You're encouraging WPER.

0: You might be that person that always says, the mosquitoes love me.
1: You're right. Hey, we're Eric and Heather, unknown about how love to mosquitoes. But we're on your encouraging WPER. Thanks for listening.
0: If you're bothered by a pesky mosquito or mosquitoes, they say wear white or pastel colors.
1: Really?
0: That will repel mosquitoes. I don't know if I buy that. But if it's one of those things, it's worth a try, right?
1: Yes, exactly. And I know for sure, like if we wear the lighter colors, you know, especially during the daytime, it's not quite so attractive to the sun. Maybe it's because if you wear darker colors, you sweat more and the mosquitoes like you more.
0: There's a science there or something to it.
1: I don't know. Maybe it's just that some people are more delicious to mosquitoes than others, and it doesn't matter what color you're wearing.

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0: Thank you so much for listening to Your Encouraging WPER. Good morning. We're Eric and Heather.
1: If there's a way that we could be praying for you, because we believe in the power of prayer here.
0: Oh, yes.
1: Please let us know how. A lot of ways to do that through the WPER prayer wall being one of them. Right now, somebody there asking for prayer, and there's a lot of prayer requests. This is just one of the many, and maybe you pray for a guy and his wife. They're staying anonymous, but dealing with some marriage issues, been separated for a few months. They are getting godly counseling.
0: Oh, good.
1: So we'll pray that God heals that relationship. God restores. We know that he can do that. Yeah. So you're in our prayers. You can let people know what you need prayer for through the prayer wall or through the WPER app.
0: Absolutely.
1: By the way, you can always call us too.
0: Yes.
1: 877-859-9737. We want to be praying for you.

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0: You're not supposed to eavesdrop. You know what I mean? Like you hear a conversation, you're not supposed to listen in.
1: You're not supposed to listen in. Hey, we're Eric and Heather with some life tips. You're encouraging WPER.
0: Honestly, sometimes you can't help it.
1: Oh my word, when people are on the speakerphone in the grocery in the same aisle, you're like, I'm really trying hard not to hear this.
0: Part of me wants to excuse my, I'm sorry, I'm hearing.
1: That's not right.
0: Does this count as eavesdropping? Like when people are reading a book, their book, they're involved in it. I'm looking at the book going, I wonder what they're reading. Is that eavesdropping?
1: No, okay, you're trying to figure out if they're so invested, well, maybe it's something you'd enjoy.
0: It's a good book they could recommend. That's all.

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0: could go on and on, right?
1: Right. Sing that for a couple of hours.
0: Singing praises to the Lord on your encouraging WPER.
1: Eric and Heather with you here. Thanks for letting us tag along this morning.
0: You know, it's right out of Psalm 68. Sing to God. Sing praises to his name. Lift up a song to him. That's what you're doing this morning with your encouraging WPER. I love the end of the verse, though. Lift up a song to him who rides through the desert. He's right there with you.
1: Yes.
0: Whatever you're dealing with today, you know, heavy as it is or as light as it is, sing praises to his name.

0: you're good.
1: Capturing those summertime memories any time of the year, really. But it's always a good moment when somebody says, let's get a picture.
2: Yeah, absolutely.
1: Eric and Heather with you at Your Encouraging WPER.
2: You know why those pictures are so important? Because back in my day, we used to have to, right, get the film developed. It took hours and hours. But you can see right away, wow, that was a great picture. Or you can capture stuff like totally candid moments. And pictures really do say so much more than we could express verbally.
1: It's memories.
2: Oh, so memories of that specific moment in time. And there are so many pictures I wish I had. There was, my grandparents were walking across the field, hand in hand, both on canes, going back home, sun setting. And I thought, gosh, I wish I had that picture. I still have it in my mind.
1: Yes.
2: But you want to have something tangible to look back on. And I saw the neatest photo shoot today that at first kind of left me conflicted, but the more I think about it, the more brilliant I think it is.
1: What kind was it? What was it about?
2: You know, you see lots of like wedding photographs and engagement photo sessions and newborn photo sessions. This one was an end of life photo session. A mom had been told that her cancer at this point was taking over and told to go home and live. Well, she hired a photographer and she and her two adult daughters got dressed up in flowery dresses and went out to a field with all kinds of flowers. And
1: not a beautiful idea.
2: It was. And there were pictures and they were laughing and hugging. And then there were those heart-wrenching pictures and you could see the emotion. But I thought, goodness, what a gift this mom gave to her daughters. Not just spending that time with them, but leaving that beautiful legacy of the evidence of that wonderful moment in time.

0: 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Just take a listen.
1: You guys bring me joy in the mornings. During the day, I listen to you, and it gives me hope to just keep going.
2: There's been so many.

0: I suffer from a fairly significant depression. Many days, y'all are the lifeline that keeps me going. You play the right song at the right moment, or something you guys say as a lesson or a scripture will poke at my cloud and brighten my day.
1: God is creating stories through your encouraging WPER.
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0: This is your encouraging WPER.
1: Hi, we're Eric and Heather. We love being able to share part of the morning with you.
0: You can get so used to seeing things that you almost don't even see them anymore.
1: Oh, yeah. Yes, exactly.
0: Case in point is a speed limit sign.
1: Mm-hmm.
0: You just sort of accept that it's 55, 65, or...
1: Sure, or 35 if you're somewhat right.
0: Not that we obey it all the time.
1: Well, yeah, all the... What? How do you drive?
0: But do you really, as you're driving, ever go, okay, now it's 55. Okay, now I see. I mean, occasionally you'll see. You kind of
1: feel like a drastic
0: it.
1: Change. Right, exactly.
0: Yesterday, I saw a speed limit sign that grabbed my attention. I'd never seen one like this
1: before. Was it yellow?
0: Huh? No.
1: Was it yellow?
0: Not a different color. The speed limit was 9. It was through an area that, you know, obviously there are children
1: high
0: playing.
1: High traffic,
0: yeah,
1: right?
0: High traffic, but children playing, that kind of a thing. And I'm like, okay.
1: 9.
0: 9.
1: The big question here, I think, is, did you go 9?
0: I went 9.5, but I tapped the brakes.
1: I was calling
0: truly,
1: police.
0: Though, I was on high alert.
1: Yeah, I bet you were.

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0: get to do life together, making some summertime memories. Thank you for choosing your encouraging WPER. Hey, I'm Eric. This is my friend Heather.
1: And it is that time of year. You know, people start growing produce, and now you start seeing...
0: The crop was planted weeks, months ago.
1: Yeah, and now they're...
0: The fruits of the labor coming?
1: Fruits of the... That's it. Mm-hmm. That's it. And if I'm just going to give you a little advice to anyone that knows someone that's grown zucchini, please lock your doors. Lock your car doors.
0: Why?
1: Because zucchini is prolific. And it keeps on growing and producing the zucchini fruit.
0: There's an abundance of?
1: Yeah. Okay. So if you know anybody that grows zucchini, this is

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0: Hey, good morning. It's Eric and Heather with you. You're encouraging WPER. That's Mercy Me. Make it well. And he will. In his time, of course.
1: Obviously, there are times we as humans get discouraged. Jesus got discouraged, so he knows what it's like. In those moments when it is hard, it is so easy to get discouraged and kind of want to give up. But here's the thing. It's supposed to be hard.
0: The sooner you accept that life is hard and know that you don't have to do it alone.
1: Yes. Oh,
0: the better it goes.
1: Absolutely.
0: Not easy.
1: Right.
0: But the better.

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0: The countdown is on to the beginning of school time. I know.
1: We gotta
0: face reality at some point here. Maybe you're not counting down the exact days now, but certainly you're looking at the last few opening weekends.
1: Right, because it's looming large on the horizon. That's the hard part. You're like, I'm just going to pretend like I don't see that. But
0: how much summer can we squeeze in the next few
1: Right?
0: Days? Eric and Heather with you at your encouraging WPER.

When the day feels heavy and your thoughts won't settle, pause for a moment. Take a breath, refocus your heart, and notice God's goodness in the everyday moments with your encouraging WPER.

0: have habits that we fall into, whether or not we realize that.
1: Hey, I'm Eric, and this is my friend Heather. This is your encouraging WPER.
0: Some habits come because we're distracted.
1: I think part of it, too, is just you do something over and over again. Because, you know, you've been on the road before driving, and all of a sudden you're thinking, where was I the last mile?
0: Yeah,
1: you're
0: exactly.
1: So used to, you know, touching the brake.
0: That's the way the
1: gas,
0: car goes,
1: watching
0: right?
1: everything around you, hands on the steering wheel.
0: So a friend of mine ordered a pizza the other night, just about to hang up. Instinct habit.
1: Oh, I know what's coming. Yeah.
0: I love you.
1: I know. It's such an awkward, embarrassing, and you're like thinking, I hope they get it, that I meant that for someone else entirely.
0: Well, the funnier part is the guy actually said it back.
1: Oh, he said, oh, okay.
0: This was what was so funny.
1: Having fun. That,
0: right,
1: that
0: just having fun. And then was
1: good.
0: Like, I really hope you don't want a discount just because, you know, we've been professing our love here.
1: That would have been nice.

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That's a powerful promise of renewal. It's time to reset your faith as God creates new paths for your life. Your Encouraging WPER.

0: 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Always here to encourage you and to remind you, you can make a difference in someone's life in the smallest of ways.
1: Get out there. Be the surprise onion ring in somebody's french fries today. 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
1: 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It means a lot just hearing the stories and the testimony. 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

0: 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The music on your encouraging WPER is here to help you renew, restore, and strengthen your faith.
1: Should have been long gone now, yeah. Shouldn't be living.

somebody must be praying. When you see some good things happening, when you see a change in someone's life, I'm going to tell you this, that's the answer. Somebody must be praying. That's Bay Turner on your encouraging WPER. Hey, I'm Teresa. Well, I hope you can hang out with me a little bit today. And we've got music that I hope will keep you at peace, but also with joy and maybe even a joyful expectation of something good that God has in mind for you today. Could you dare to believe that? God's got something good for you today. Right now, it's Mercy Me. This is the best news ever on your encouraging WPER.

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1: I like hearing the stories of what it does to help people. It touches people's lives. It's important, and I appreciate all you do, so keep the music coming.

That's Cochran & Company, what grace can do on your encouraging WPER. Hey, I'm Teresa. You know, it's amazing if you find yourself watching the news or even if you're just scrolling through social media and you see different accounts of the news. There is so much news that would bring discouragement. For me, it does something different. I feel grieved and I feel like I constantly want to apologize to God. Like, God, I'm so sorry we're like this. Like, I'm so sorry that they don't seek you. I'm so sorry that they're not looking to you or that this is happening and that is happening. And I realized I am not one of those people that can ingest very much of that news. I want to know what's going on in our world. I want to be aware of things that we need to pray about, but I will not be feasting upon it. I have certain members of my family who could watch the news for hours upon hours. That is not me. Ooh, you know, I need those moments to just think on the things of God, remember his promises so that I can pray in faith for all the things going on. Oh, there's so many reasons to be discouraged, but there are 10,000 reasons to be filled with hope and joy and peace, and they're all found in Jesus, I'll tell you that. This is Matt Redmond.

0: 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She has her own car, and she has PER programs on the buttons on the radio. She listens to it, not just because, you know, that's what mom listens to, but she listens to it because it's her choice. And I know that it's impacted her. And to always be able to turn on the radio station and being able to call in all these years, ask for prayers, and know that people are praying, I'm so grateful for you guys.
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you're looking for a fresh start after hardship, failure, or feeling stuck, God has the power to wipe away the past and give you a better future. 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Let God hit the reset button. 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

Oh, that is the one you can trust in always, is our God. That's Lauren Daigle on your Encouraging WPER. Hi, I'm Teresa. Well, I want to encourage you. You've only got a couple days left if you would like to register to win a 3-game set of tickets to the Fred Nats baseball games. Yes, 3 separate games you will win tickets to. And all you have to do is go to our website, WPER.org, and just fill out a little bit of information and letting us know. The key question is, why do you think summer and baseball go so well together? Listen, no stress over that answer too much. Just put an answer down, because it's better than freezing. I don't know. You just put the answer down and you'll automatically be entered into the drawing that we're going to be doing on Friday. Well, Friday's last day to enter, so I will announce the winner on Monday. So if you want a chance to win those tickets, just head on over to WPER.org and put down the information, and then we'll let you know on Monday who the winner is.

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Oh, Jamie McDonald, Ain't No Way on your encouraging WPER. I hope that song just kind of resonates in your heart all throughout the day, that there's no way, no how, that God will fail you now. He did not bring you this far to leave you now. Know that. It is some good news to know that we have a history of God bringing us through. He's not going to leave us now. In fact, I think it just gets better and better. Better and better. There used to be a song when I was a little kid. I remember them singing it in church. I haven't heard it in ages. But it was like, he gets sweeter and sweeter as the days go by. Oh, what a love between my Lord and I. I keep falling in love with him over and over and over and over again. There is something about the more you get to know God, the sweeter it is. The more you realize you still don't know about God, the more you know, the more you realize you don't know. But it gets sweeter all the time.

0: of all the accomplishments, achievements, as far as mankind is concerned,
1: mm-hmm.
0: yeah, we're still coming up short on something.
1: What?
0: We've got pitted cherries.
1: Oh, yeah.
0: Pulpless juice.
1: Sure, yeah.
0: You can drink juice with or without.
1: Absolutely.
0: Seedless watermelons. Oh. You want seeds, you can have them without.
1: Yep.
0: What about no string bananas? When are they going to figure that out?
1: And the funnier part about that,
0: mm-hmm.
1: if you watch documentaries of, like, or go to the zoo and see monkeys, they will peel the strings. Like, they don't like the strings either, right? Like, come on.
0: Well, when they figure it out, then we're getting somewhere.
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Peter Burton there with Where Would I Be on your encouraging WPER. Hey, I'm Teresa. Well, this morning, usually I have Alexa in my home and I say, you know, what's the weather for today? And I don't know how they're programming these things, but it used to be just a cut and dry weather forecast. And now, as Alexa answers, it's looking like you might want to be careful today. Chance of thunderstorms is high and severe risk. And I was like, looking like I might want to be careful today? Like, how about you just say, there's a 90% chance of a thunderstorm this afternoon. You know, could be severe. That is a true statement, by the way. Not 90% because it's different all over. But there are some thunderstorms in the forecast for this afternoon, and they are, several of them could be severe in weather. In fact, there's some that are mentioning hail and possible tornado activity. So just keep that in mind later this afternoon as they begin to roll in. If you've got plans to be on the road, just give yourself some extra time. But I don't need Alexa to say anything as if it's a person, right? Just give me the news. Just give me the weather. And don't ask me questions like, what is your name? I'd like to call you by your name. Like, no, I don't want you calling me by my name. I want you to just give me

0: 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And memories that'll last way beyond summer. 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

That is Casting Crowns, All Because of Mercy, on your encouraging WPER. I'm Teresa. I don't know if you have the Bible app on your phone. It is great to get at least a scripture in your life every morning before you start the day. Hopefully there's time to do more than that, but I love that there's at least that, right? And so today's verse on the Bible app came from Jeremiah 31:25. And I really absolutely loved it, but immediately I thought of someone who has been going through something that is so sorrowful. Like they're just so grieved over it, so hurt, and they're tired. And as I read this verse, I thought, God's got a verse for everything, doesn't he? In the NIV, it says, if this is God speaking, I will refresh the weary and satisfy the faint. And another version said, I have given rest to the weary and joy to those who sorrow. I was like, man, that is good. And again, that's Jeremiah 31:25. I sent that to this person and they said, I read that this morning and I thought, how kind is God that this would be the verse for today, knowing how much I needed it. God is so good. And I pray that you know that there really is something in the Bible that will speak to any part of your life, whatever you're going through. God's got a promise for it. That's how good he is. This is Matthew West on your encouraging WPER.

Psalm 30 begins with the words, "I will extol you, O Lord." Verse 1 reads like this, "I will extol you, O Lord, for you have drawn me up and have not let my foes rejoice over me."

0: A moment with WPER chaplain Barnabas Piper.
1: Extol isn't a word we use much anymore. It means to lift up or to praise highly. David lifts the name of God high because God lifted him from the depths. God has rescued him from some circumstance that was near death. He healed him from an illness that had him with one foot in the grave. That's what Sheol and the pit refer to, the place of the dead. David was on the brink of death, and God lifted him out. So now he will lift God up in praise. God saves, he rescues, he heals, he restores, he lifts from the darkest pits. That phrase, drawn me up, describes lifting a bucket from a well, from the pitch black and the muck to the light of day and of hope. This is how God worked for David. It is how he worked repeatedly for Israel throughout the Old Testament. And it is how he works for you and me, because he is an unchanging God, constant in his goodness. God saves circumstantially, rescuing us from suffering, illness, and danger. Not always this side of heaven, but more often than we even recognize. Just consider all the awful things that haven't happened to you. He preserves our lives. And God saves ultimately, eternally, through Jesus, the truest, deepest fulfillment of this psalm and all the others. He lifts us out of life's dark places, and he lifts us into the bright hope of eternal life with Christ.
0: Author, speaker, Barnabas Piper is a pastor at Emmanuel Nashville. 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

That is Corey Asbury, the reckless love of God on your encouraging WPER. Hey, I'm Teresa. I love how God has this way, and you've heard it probably many times, and maybe you've experienced it. I hope you've experienced it. The right song at the right time. Only God can make that happen, but I'm really excited because this next song is a brand new one from For King of Country called What If I Told You? And in this, it talks about, man, I'm sorry if they told you words you didn't expect. You can feel it in your chest. You know what? They said a lot of things. Maybe you're not good enough. Well, guess what? That's a heavy load, but it's out of our control. And the song goes on to say, I hope you know that this is only for a season. And you're hoping there's a reason, but God will be your comfort when you need him. And even the song goes on, which I really love this. It says, when what seems right still turns out wrong, don't worry. There's a better story that's just begun. Keep holding on. So maybe today this is the song that's just the right moment for you. It's What If I Told You from For King and Country on your encouraging WPER.

0: On the night you fall in all the pieces, you can bring your lonely heart to Jesus. 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

Holy Spirit, breathe on it. That's the latest from Tarr & Wells on your encouraging WPER. Hey, I'm Teresa. Well, there are still vacation Bible schools happening throughout the area, and I can't believe we're so far into July now. There's just a couple weeks, and we're going to be in August, and then before you know it, school starts. So while you can, I just encourage you to get as much of God's Word into your kids before they head back to school as possible. Give them a chance to meet other kids who want to learn about Jesus. These vacation Bible schools, I have just heard and seen personally time and time again how powerfully God uses them. And there are literally vacation Bible schools happening all over the listening area. And you can find out about a lot of them at WPER.org. And again, if your church is having one that's not there, please feel free to add it. 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These kids get excited about Jesus and the stories of God, and many of them make decisions to follow Christ at a young age through something like this. So find out more when you have a moment at WPER.org/events. Right now, Elevation Worship on your encouraging WPER.

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1: 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I'm telling you, y'all are all so precious. Y'all are our family.

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1: I've been listening ever since y'all started. It's very positive. You know, I've gone through a lot of stuff in the last year, so it's helped me get through a lot of stuff.

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1: That's Crowder Grave Robber on Your Encouraging WPER. Hey, I'm Teresa. Well, thanks for tuning in today. I hope you're enjoying this day. And so far, at least here around the WPR studios, we haven't had the storms. I know that in some areas they're starting to roll in, and there is the chance of significant thunderstorms later on toward the evening. Some could be severe, so I just encourage you to give yourself some extra time as you travel. I see the wind kicking up, so, you know, from this point on, as you go into afternoon, there is the chance of these severe storms in the area. Right now, it's Toby Mack with Lord, It Feels Good on Your Encouraging WPER.

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Sometimes a reset is as simple as sitting back down around the table with the people who still matter. Your Encouraging WPER

We the Kingdom, rescue me on your encouraging WPER. Hey, I'm Teresa. You know, I was fully expecting a FaceTime last night. My son has been pretty good with doing it either every Sunday night or Monday night. And can I tell you, it didn't happen Sunday night and it didn't happen last night. I am going to have to reach out to him and say, son, I know your life is busy, but your mother's life hinges upon seeing the grandson. I want to see this baby. And he's at the point where I feel like he's recognizing me now, and I can sing little songs to him, and he does the little sign and he says more, like he wants me to keep singing. Do you know how much that means when everybody else wants you to be quiet, but your grandchild wants you to keep singing? You will sing for 8 hours if they want you to. Like, what do you want? Okay, let's do it. And he likes to hear, he loves music. He likes to dance. And I'm like, okay, this is definitely my grandson. But when the FaceTime call didn't come, I'm telling you, I'm going to reach out now and say, okay, bub, you can't keep this baby from me. I got to see him at least once a week. Here's John Reddick.

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You're encouraging WPER. 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We've got the opportunity for you to win some tickets to three of the remaining Fred Nats home baseball games. 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Okay, so you can register through this Friday to be entered into that drawing for the tickets for all three remaining Fred Nats games. 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

0: encouraging WPER is giving you a chance to win a 3-game Fred Nat's baseball package. 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And memories that'll last way beyond summer. 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

Toby Mac, Feel It on Your Encouraging WPER. Hey, I'm Teresa. Well, thank you for tuning in today. By the way, if you don't realize that you could be a part of the music team that helps pick the music here at WPER, let me be the first to tell you. And I like to say, if you love music and you love to give your opinion, this is absolutely the team for you. We really do care about what you think. And the more people that join the music team, the better picture we have of what you, the listeners, want to hear. The songs that are hitting as like your number one song. How do you know it's one of your number one songs? You immediately reach for that volume button to turn it up. You want to hear more of that. And then ones that you're like, yeah, you start to turn it down. We want to know these things, and your thoughts, your opinions really do make a difference. So to join the music team, it's really simple. You just go to WPER.org and you can sign up for the music team there, or you can text the word music to our studio line, 877-859-9737. But honestly, this is why it's called Your Encouraging WPER. We want this to be a place where you are hearing the songs that mean the most to you. Dwayne does an excellent job of picking the music, putting it in, but we want to know, what do you think? Is it time to tell a song to take a little goodbye? Is it time to put it in a little bit more? Your thoughts really make a difference if you join the music team. 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Right now, it's Cochran and Company, What Grace Can Do. I've seen

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Teresa, you know, I love sharing good news stories with you. And this is one that really, it's kind of special. It's a 14-year-old, and he loved everything to do with the rodeo. And his family lived on a ranch. And so one of the skills that he had been practicing quite a lot, mind you, were his roping skills with a lariat. And so he could rope cattle, and he had been practicing and getting better and better and better at it. And one day, he and his family, they were down camping near Yellowstone River. And the grandmother said, you know, he never really brought his rope with him on those things, but this time he had actually brought his lariat with him. And what they heard were cries of help, help. And they go running to see what's going on. And a raft had capsized, and four people had been thrown out of that raft. Three of them had gotten to safety, but one was being kind of swept down the river. And the 14-year-old kid, he said, I didn't even really think about it, but I kind of felt like the Lord was saying, go get him. I got you. I believe in you. And he ran down to the riverbank, and he pulls out his rope, and he literally ropes the guy in the river and starts pulling him in toward the shore until the guy can get there and get some help. And he came back up to his family, and he's like, I think I just saved someone's life. They're like, you did. You really did. And he said he thought his roping was all about helping with the cattle. And he said, now I know God had me right there at the right time to do this. I'm so glad he gave credit to God. That's surely who it was.

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1: I've listened to you guys since day one. 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And part of the reason is because of you. Thank you for everything you do.

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the day feels heavy and your thoughts won't settle, pause for a moment. Take a breath, refocus your heart, and notice God's goodness in the everyday moments with your encouraging WPER.

That is brand new from Matt Maher. Gonna be all right on Your Encouraging WPER. I'm Teresa. You know, these songs, when they have the right words, the promises of God woven into a song, they come on at just the right time that you need them. I'm telling you, it's so good. Part of the song said, if God knows the hairs on my head, they're counted, and the tears that I cry, why would I be anxious when you know? On your best days or your worst, God's with you. And even through that, I have to tell you, I love some of the lines in the bridge of that song. There's peace for the trouble this day. There's hope that everything could change. God's going to find a way. If you're hanging on the edge of faith, just know that. Don't be afraid. Because why? Because God is with you. That's some good truth right there. Right now, it's Toby Mac. This is Help is on the Way on Your Encouraging WPER.

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1: I think the radio station's wonderful, and it helps me a lot. 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

That is Zach Williams, Wait For Me, on your encouraging WPER. Hey, I'm Teresa. Well, keeping an eye on some things like Tropical Storm Bertha. That is off the coast, currently right now, off the coast of Panama City, Florida. But here's something interesting. I love that they can see in advance when these things are coming in so people can prepare. But they say the thing that's going to be the real trouble with this particular one, it looks like anyway, is the amount of rainfall. And one of the things that I saw, it said with isolated higher totals of 8 inches of rain through Friday along the Gulf Coast and Western Florida, Middle Texas. That is a lot. I remember once here, we had this weird derecho that came through and it was nearly 7 inches and it wreaked havoc on so many things, but so that's a lot. And, you know, I'm thankful for ministries like God's Pit Crew that we partner with when these situations come in, that they are ready to help, ready to go. So thanks to those of you who are a part of all of that with us. And you'll hear more about them in the coming days, but it is good to know that there are people who are already prepared to be helpers when storms like that come through. Right now, it's Chris Tomlin, Amazing Grace, on your encouraging WPER.

0: We have been so blessed, and yet there's been tragedy this year, but God has provided things that we never thought it would ever happen. And I'm excited just what this ministry is doing and what God is doing, right, in everybody's lives, and the people that he's touching, the people that he's encouraging. And he blesses you to bless others.
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I want my children to grow up knowing that scripture isn't a rule book to manage their behavior. It's truth that shapes how they see everything else, including themselves. What a powerful thing. If you look at the Bible as only this rule book of all the things that you don't do and all of the, you know, no, you're missing the point. It is a love letter from God to us. The things that he ever tells us that we are not to do are only because he knows the pain that that will cause in life. Any of the things that God tells us not to do is for our own good. But it is truly a relationship with him. He speaks truth to you, promises to you. He tells you who you are, how he knit you together in your mother's womb, formed you with purpose, value. I love that. It's truth that shapes how we see everything, including ourselves. That's what the Bible is. I'm like, wow, it is very true. Find those promises of God for you.

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1: 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I am Chuck Bentley with My Money Life from Crown. 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Brothers and sisters serving the Lord across the globe are gathering in Knoxville September the 10th through the 12th. 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

Isaiah 43:19, God says, "Behold, I am doing a new thing." That's a powerful promise of renewal. It's time to reset your faith as God creates new paths for your life. You're encouraging WPER.

0: finished yet.
1: That is Emerson Day, God Ain't Finished Yet, on your encouraging WPER. I'm Teresa. Well, definitely the storms had started rolling in part of the WPER listening area. Some of the storms have come a little bit farther south, and they're for real kind of storms. Like, just know this in advance. Some of this is some really heavy rain, lightning. I haven't heard of any hail yet, but it could be. With these storms, they are saying there's a potential for some of that. But again, it's going to be a little bit different all throughout the WPER listening area. So just give yourself a little extra time. Be careful when you're out there. And we will pray that God will take care of you perfectly. Here's Micah Tyler on your encouraging WPER.

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Let stars go dim on your encouraging WPER. Hi, I'm Dwayne. Some strong storms could be passing through this afternoon. In fact, a pretty large line of storms right between Fredericksburg and Richmond right now. If that's where you are, yeah, I understand. You're getting the rain for sure. Most of us going to see something at least this afternoon, early this evening. Another chance of those storms again tomorrow. They dry it out a bit for Thursday and Friday.

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0: good.
1: It's Matthew West on Your Encouraging WPER. I am Dwayne. I was reading something earlier today that was talking about the value of boredom, and it took me right back because when I was a kid, you know, about this point of the summer, there's nothing left to do, right? School hasn't started, and all the summer activities are maybe past. It's the second half of summer. I'm bored. But from boredom, we find new ideas. We find creativity and patience and imagination and focus and more. In our fast-paced world, we need to work on slowing down. They say there's a name for that affliction when you have so much digital content coming at you. Popcorn brain. And it has nothing to do with the delicious salty snack. No, it makes the everyday slow tasks in comparison uninteresting to us. So find some value in boredom. And what a great time of year to do it. Yeah.

0: encouraging WPER is giving you a chance to win a 3-game Fred Nat's baseball package. Just tell us why you think baseball and summer go together so well, and you'll be entered to win 4 tickets to 3 Fred Nat's games on WPER nights. 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The fun of the game. What about the hot dogs? Yeah, those are good too. And memories that'll last way beyond summer. 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
1: Whatever's happening in your life right now, if it's stressing you, if it's giving you some kind of anxiety, surrender it. 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
2: Yeah. 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
1: Surrender is not giving up. 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God wants my trust. I want this timeline. God just simply wants our obedience. 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His thoughts are higher than our thoughts. Surrender it.
0: Eric and Heather in the mornings on your encouraging WPER.

That's a prayer I believe God is just waiting for us to pray, and he is more than willing to answer that. Fill my cup. You're encouraging WPER. Someone wrote this online I saw the other day. It said, you don't need to have it all together. God doesn't ask you to be full. He asks you to acknowledge your need of him. 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You're not running dry. You're being prepared for overflow. Good stuff. Here's Mercy Me. You're encouraging WPER.

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0: There's a lot of summer left, and you're invited to be part of the fun at the next WPER Movie Night, Friday, August 7th at Fredericksburg Christian School. 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

It's Ben Fuller on your encouraging WPER. Hi, I'm Dwayne. Well, it's Tuesday, and the Fredericksburg Nationals are home. That means it's WPER night at the ballpark tonight. If you and your family going to see the Fredericksburg Nationals play a game tonight, we'd love to see you there. Just look for the big blue tent at the ball game tonight. And we would so much love for you and your family to enjoy a future Tuesday night home game, WPER night, that you have a chance to win some tickets. 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That's exactly what Jessica from Partlow did. She answered that question, how baseball and summer go together. And Jessica said, summer means freedom, baseball means community, and together they feel like home. 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WPER.org.

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1: I have like bumper stickers that are 20 plus years old. So I've been listening for a long time. You know, just being able to have it on at my work when I'm having a rough day, it just brings me joy every day.

Deanna Crawford on your encouraging WPER. I am Dwayne, a good old-fashioned summer thunderstorm. That's what we got today. In fact, storms are likely for the next several hours. Could drop an inch, maybe 2 inches of rain, which is, well, that's ultimately a good thing when it comes to the drought we've been having. Certainly helps. Winds are probably the most dangerous part of these storms, so be aware of that. The next few hours, anyway. Chance again tomorrow afternoon for similar storms, too.

0: CC Winans on your encouraging WPER. Hi, I'm Dwayne. We're talking last hour about how this is the time of year that often boredom sets in. You remember that? Maybe you've said that when you were a child or hearing it now. I'm bored. Summer more than half over, and maybe the activities are kind of wrapped up and school hasn't yet begun. What are we going to do? Well, keeping activities going is one thing, but, you know, there's actually nothing wrong with a little boredom, too. That's actually healthy as well. But if you're looking for something to do with the family movie night, WPER is happening on Friday, August 7th outside Fredericksburg Christian School. 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We'll have the movie set up. Admission is free. There'll be food trucks, some games as well that you can take part in. And if you'd like to even bring a meal with you, you can do that as well. Make it a whole evening. All the details on the movie night, WPER.org.
1: I've never seen a morning the sun forgot to rise. 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

0: encouraging WPER is giving you a chance to win a 3-game Fred Nat's baseball package. 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The fun of the game. What about the hot dogs? Yeah, those are good too. And memories that'll last way beyond summer. 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

0: That's Matthew West on Your Encouraging WPER. Hi, I'm Dwayne. Well, we believe in the power of prayer, that God hears our prayers. He wants to meet our needs. He wants to bring us those things in our lives that we so desperately are looking for, whether it be healing, whether it be a salvation of a family member, maybe it's a physical need, maybe it's a job situation. All needs we've prayed for here recently from you. 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In fact, you can post something on the prayer wall at WPER.org. And just know that somebody's praying for you.
1: Should have been long gone now, yeah. Should damn be living.

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1: People need hope. 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
1: That's Leanna Crawford on Your Encouraging WPER. I am Dwayne. Mornings can be tough. Well, of course, Eric and Heather are here on the radio to give you something to smile about, your favorite music on WPER. But we know sometimes it takes a little bit more than that. Sometimes it takes some liquid encouragement. That cup of coffee in the morning, you just need that. Sometimes you feel a little guilty about it, though. Well, here's something that should help. The American Heart Association just released some new research yesterday saying that that morning cup of coffee should not have negative health impacts on your heart. The research has shown that most adults can safely consume up to 5 cups of coffee a day, which is about 400 milligrams of caffeine, without increasing the risk of cardiovascular disease. Now, of course, this test was done on black coffee, and anything you add to it, whether it be cream or sugar or dairy products, can change that equation a little bit. Isn't that kind of like what they said about the baked potato, which is actually a fairly healthy item to eat? It's all the stuff we put on top of it. The bacon, the cheese, the sour cream, the butter. Oh, makes it so good, though.

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life feels off course, there's always a way back. A way back to God. A way back to hope. A way back to real connections. Your encouraging WPER.

It's Kate Thompson on your encouraging WPER. I am Dwayne. Have you ever known any identical twins before? I think that's a fascinating thing. And as much fun as it seems like it would be to be the parents of identical twins, I think God knew better. My wife and I, anyway, we knew one child at a time was enough for us. Well, God must have thought this couple in Australia could use a double blessing, because have you heard about this? A woman in Australia gave birth to a set of identical quadruplets. Daughters, identical daughters. Yes, four of them in one pregnancy. In case you were wondering this, because I was too, the woman and her husband were not using fertility treatments. And so, and here's the thing too, they already have four children, this couple, between the ages of 1 and 10. So now with one pregnancy, they've effectively gone from 4 children to 8 children. So if you want to pray some extra mercies on a family, here's a family to pray for. The young daughters, whose names are Emily, Harriet, Alexa, and Catherine, are doing extremely well, say the doctors, and are quite going to be talked about for quite some time, I would imagine. Just an amazing story there. And so, you know, they said the daughters are doing well. They haven't said much about the appearance. You know, they've had time to prepare, maybe a little bit. Wow. Here's Crowder. You're encouraging WPER.

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That's Cochran and Company on your encouraging WPER. Hi, I'm Dwayne. Some good old-fashioned summertime thunderstorms. While we can use the rain, that's for sure. If it didn't have to come down also all that heavy and with the wind and possibility of severe weather, we don't need that. But the possibility still exists. Maybe made it through the first round this afternoon. There may be another one of these rounds coming tonight, later this afternoon and early this evening. More chances of the storms again tomorrow, but then should be drying out Thursday and Friday with highs in the low 80s. Are you

0: encouraging WPER is giving you a chance to win a 3-game Fred Nat's baseball package. 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Just go to WPER.org. The crack of the bat, the fun of the game.
1: What about the hot dogs? 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
0: And memories that'll last way beyond summer. 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
1: I've been listening with the LGL station for about the last 5-6 years now. I just really enjoy the music. You know, when I'm listening to it, I can feel God's presence. When I'm in a very bad mood or very down about something, it just kicks me right out of it.

0: Unspoken on your encouraging WPER. Hi, I'm Dwayne. I was reading something rather interesting earlier today about the value of boredom. Now, that's something that a parent doesn't want to hear about this time of year. The kids are, you know, maybe the activities have kind of wind down and you kind of feel, I'm bored. What can I do? Because school's still a few weeks away. But the value in boredom, that used to be a thing too, because it actually forced us to find other things to do. Because from boredom, there comes creativity and new ideas. And patience and imagination and focus. And in this fast-paced world we're in with a lot of digital things giving us this, that instant gratification, it's good to work on slowing down. So find those things of an analog life maybe aren't so interesting anymore. Put down the screens and slow down. Good advice. Here's Zach Williams.
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Great song from Kane on Your Encouraging WPER. I am Dwayne. It's summertime and baseball just seem to go together. And there's still a few more Tuesday night home games of the Fredericksburg Nationals WPER nights at the stadium. We would love for you and your family to enjoy some baseball together. In fact, you could win some tickets to three more games on Tuesday nights for the Fred Nats WPER. All you have to do is share your thoughts on why baseball and summer go together. Philip from Fredericksburg shared this. He said, a long summer day is the perfect opportunity to come together and enjoy America's favorite pastime as friends and family, bonding over a burger or a hot dog, rooting for the home team, and making memories with your children are some of the best ways to spend your time. Thank you, Philip. You are entered to win for your family. 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

0: On the night you're falling all to pieces, you can bring your lonely heart to Jesus. What if I told you that I believe it?
1: That's new from For King and Country. On your encouraging WPER, I hope you hear that message of comfort and unconditional love. A reminder that your worth isn't defined by others, but God is that steadfast comfort and presence during life's most challenging moments. He is there for you. You can bring your lonely heart to Jesus. You're encouraging WPER.

0: 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Just take a listen.
1: It helps me with my mood and my attitude, encouraging me. I can tell that my day is going bad, and I'm thinking, well, I just need to cut on WPER. And then everything is fine. I'm all better after that.

That's Peter Burton on your encouraging WPER. I am Dwayne. Is that one of your favorite songs on the radio right now? 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You can help shape the playlist on WPER by being a member of the WPER music team. 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It's not too late to vote. 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That's where you'll find an invitation. And if you've never joined the music team, here's your official invitation. We would love to have you to share your thoughts on the songs you hear all the time. 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

0: 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Thankfully and prayerfully, praise the Lord, he recovered and he had no residual effects from it, but it scared him. And he started coming to church with me, so like when people listen to WPER, they stumble upon it from all the stories I've been hearing, something switches inside them.
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Zach Williams on your encouraging WPER. I am Dwayne. I was joking earlier and calling them plain old summertime thunderstorms, but there's still something fascinating, though, isn't it, to watch the sky gradually grow dark and see the trees start to move, and you can almost sense it and smell it in the air. The rain starts to fall. Maybe it falls in sheets as the wind blows around. Yeah, still a chance of that tonight, and just to see God at work. It's kind of fascinating to me. Thunderstorms possible the rest of this evening and into tomorrow afternoon as well. Could be pretty much like today. By the time we get to Thursday or Friday, though, should dry out. And temperatures only...

0: There's a lot of summer left, and you're invited to be part of the fun at the next WPER Movie Night, Friday, August 7th at Fredericksburg Christian School. 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

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Pause for a moment. Take a breath, refocus your heart, and notice God's goodness in the everyday moments with your encouraging WPER.

Colton Dixon on your encouraging WPER. I am Dwayne, and we're eating a meal the other day with my family and heard an ad come across the radio that said something like, is your diet plan not working the way you thought it would? And I was just kind of being funny. I said, yeah, my diet plan's not working right. And my daughter looked at me and laughed and said, well, you see what you're holding in your hand? Yeah, the bratwurst I just prepared. Okay, well, maybe that's why my diet plan's not working. How about if I just have one? Here's Toby Mac, WPER.

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In Isaiah 43:19, God says, "Behold, I am doing a new thing." That's a powerful promise of renewal. It's time to reset your faith as God creates new paths for your life. Your encouraging WPER.

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That doesn't have to end when you leave the car. 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

0: encouraging WPER is giving you a chance to win a 3-game Fred Nat's baseball package. 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
1: So you drive past someone's driveway or the front of their house, and you see that they put an item out there that they're trying to get rid of.
2: Yeah.
1: They're trashing it. I don't have the nerve to walk up and say, can I?
3: You don't have to.
1: You don't?
3: Because it's at the trash. So that basically means
2: take it.
3: Yeah. We had a huge bookshelf one time. You know, the kids and my husband and I are getting, oh, get it. Oh, boom. Put it down at the end of the driveway. 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